0: Hola mi gente, you're listening to FM 89's Flores y Fuego here con Isa y
1: Kaylee. Hi guys.
0: This is part two, second hour here of our discoteca takeover. Currently going through the tunes. Lots of jazz components these past 10 minutes as we're rolling around. We're going to slowly head our way into this house vibe. But Kaylee, we never got to your favorite part. Like, what is your favorite type of clubbing music? Are you very old school traditional, or is it very techno, house, or any other kind of subgenre within that EDM style?
1: I would say house music for sure. Mm-hmm. Like, I just love it. Like, that's just like my jam. Like, it has good vibes. Yeah,
0: I feel it. Like house is very in between of, what is it, like very deep into the EDM scene. Mm-hmm. Because I know it could get really heavy on the beats. Maybe it can hurt a few brains. Or if you were at Summer Smash, you probably read those t-shirts that said, meet me where the speakers melt or something like that. There was like, I bought the t-shirt. Yeah, it was like, meet me where the speakers melt. I bought that shirt. It was so cool. But sometimes the beats can be overwhelming, and I think house music does a really good job of kind of having that nighttime vibe without being too dramatic. What are your thoughts?
1: Yes, definitely. I definitely like the, you know, like the Ibiza house music vibe. Mm-hmm. That is definitely my cup of tea.
0: Mm-hmm. If you could go anywhere to listen to house music right now, or just any kind of style, EDM, where would you go?
1: Ibiza? Yeah, definitely.
0: The house, yes, of, yes, all clubbing.
1: Mm-hmm.
0: So would Spain be kind of one of the beginning places of this clubbing era that just continues to evolve?
1: Honestly, yeah, I think so. Like, every day could be, it could be a, you know, random Tuesday. Like, the clubs are popping every single day.
0: Wow, that's really different here compared to the U.S. I feel like we're just on such a timeline where it's go, go, go.
1: Mm-hmm.
0: Like, we don't even have like a siesta here. Like, we don't have a time to really see our families often, which I think is really different compared to most of Europe. And even in Mexico, they do the same thing. They have like time dedicated to families. Whereas, I don't know, for example, I work two jobs. I'm like very go, go, go everywhere, all over the place. So, I mean, I think I need a vacation.
1: Yes, you deserve one. You said, let's go back to Spain. Let's go to Spain.
0: Trust me, I will be. I plan on going on that May term this year. So let me know if you want to go part two to Spain.
1: Okay.
0: Yes, yes. But we do have a few songs lined up for the rest of the hour. If you have a song you'd like to hear, let us know at 630-637-8989. And of course, be tuning in to Flores every Tuesday, 6 to 8 p.m. for the greatest and latest songs. Coming up next, we have No Estás House Remix by Mati David.

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1: And Kaylee.
0: So, for many of you that have just tuned in, me and Kaylee have actually known each other since, what, preschool?
1: Yeah, since preschool. I still have the picture of me and her, you know, in our little classroom, all cute.
0: All cutesy and demure. That's so crazy to think that. What, we would go to preschool together, not think much of it, and here we are in college?
1: Yeah, that's insane.
0: Imagine if we just, maybe Kaylee perhaps joins the station and maybe we could have our own podcast.
1: That would be awesome.
0: We do have
1: Let us know your thoughts on that.
0: Yes, at 630-637-8989, because it's not that hard for me and Kaylee to start a podcast here, especially when we have all the great newest and greatest equipment to begin that. And what kind of ideas would you guys like to hear? Would it be more? I feel like if we had a podcast, it would be just us ranting about our lives, mm-hmm. which I feel like that's what a podcast should be, right?
1: Yeah.
0: I mean, that's what we're doing kind of right now. Not, yeah.
1: Yeah, guys, we have some crazy conversations, some juicy ones.
0: Ooh, so if we just lore drop the entire high school experience, that alone would probably be like a year's worth of
1: that's
0: content.
1: That's tea, guys. That's tea.
0: So bad. As we like low-key catch up and reminisce. Well, I don't know if I'm reminiscing too much of it. Mm-hmm. I mean, I do. Me and Kaylee used to play volleyball together. This is my pepper partner.
1: Yes, if you know, you know.
0: If you know. So we've quite literally been through it all together since freshman year, especially freshman year, because we were like broken apart through middle school. Freshman year through senior year, we've been through the thick and thin. And freshman year of college to when we graduate, that's crazy.
1: What? That's so crazy. We're old, guys. We're getting old.
0: We're so old. But no, let us know if you have any podcast suggestions for me and Kaylee. We'll be happy to start a podcast for you, but you gotta make sure to tune in. We'll make sure you can stream it on as many services as possible, but we need your full support on it. Let us know at 630-637-8989. Just heard a song by Skrillex, who I had the opportunity to see back, 2 weeks ago at the Summer Smash Festival. That was Duro featuring Young Miko. But coming up next, we have Noche Without You by Skrillex. And nothing else but my goat fade as we fade into this next song.

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1: And Kaylee.
0: As we near the hour, Kaylee does unfortunately have to leave us from Flores this evening to go see none other but Mexico play against Ecuador. No, we're excited for that match. I'm really hoping that Mexico wins. I've been looking at all those TikToks where it's like, oh, if Mexico wins, like, I'll pay for your hair, nails, whatever, como sea. But then you have the other end of the story where it's like, if Mexico wins, I'm texting my ex. Contemplating.
1: I was like, yes.
0: Is that going to be my sign?
1: Yeah, Isa, what side are you on?
0: What side am I on?
1: Are you getting your nails done or are you texting your ex?
0: Ooh. We have to see. We have to see. Do we think we should text the ex or the casi algos?
1: I'm team casi algos.
0: Yeah, no.
1: Forget about the ex.
0: Forget about the ex. Let me know what your thoughts are. Are you going to be texting your ex casi algo, or are you the one that's going to get their nails done, hair did, here on FM 89 at 630-637-8989? What team are you on?
1: I'm team getting my nails done, of course.
0: Yeah. Your man got that, right?
1: Yeah, my man got that, guys.
0: Yes.
1: Let's go,
0: they're going to be done either way,
1: we got
0: right?
1: This.
0: Huh? Win or lose, they're going to be done either way.
1: Oh, yeah,
0: way.
1: Of course. Yeah.
0: No, you got that. But make sure to tune in. The Flores is not leaving anytime soon. We still got 20 minutes here of your favorite Latin music on FM 89. But thank you, Kaylee, for joining us this evening. We hope to see you soon on Flores y Fuego.
1: Yes, thank you for having me. It was so much fun, and I hope to be back.
0: Awesome. We'll jump back into the music here on FM 89. If you have a song you'd like to hear, let us know at 630-637-8989.

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That was ¿Qué Pasaría? By Raúl Alejandro y Bad Bunny here on FM 89. Of course, you may have tuned in and heard me and Kaylee talking about her trip to Spain, describing the kind of club culture scene, the discoteca vibes that kind of established what we have today here on FM 89. We've been playing your favorite songs back to back, as well as some many underground artists, but the music is not over. Still got the rest of the hour until 8 to 10 p.m. where Culture Shock will be taking over, playing the greatest tunes also here on FM 89. This is Isa. I wanted to say thank you so much for tuning in, whether that be the whole 2 hours or any other time, maybe 2 minutes. Maybe you just popped in to hear what we had. Thank you so much. We appreciate you here on FM 89. Of course, we'll be back into the music playing your favorite tunes. Coming up next, we have Tattoo by Raúl Alejandro here on FM 89.

0: Janice, STFU by Drake on FM 89. My name is Jaden.
1: I'm Noah.
0: And welcome back to Culture Shock for another week and another time talking to you about all things hip-hop and R&B across Chicagoland and the various areas. Today, we're reviewing Gary, Indiana's Own, because, you know, Gary's part of Chicagoland, if you didn't know.
1: Okay.
0: It's just like that. Freddie Gibbs. Before we get into that, we're going to talk about Gibbs in just a moment, so everyone who loves him, stay tight. We're going to talk about him. We're going to talk about our album of the year first.
1: Yep.
0: The BET Awards kicked off, you know, this weekend.
1: Yes.
0: Great event. Grand. Had amazing performances. Got me thinking, because they revealed the album of the year last year. What's the album of the year so far this year?
1: For me so far, we're about halfway through the year now. I would say Casino. I personally would say if there was to have something better come out, like if like Nas came out, I would definitely choose a Nas album over Casino, but as of right now, it's Casino.
0: No, I think that's a valid take too. I mean, all the homies would agree with you out here. Casino is one of the best albums of the year. If anyone's gonna deny that, you're wrong. I mean, you need to stop talking. Now, me, I'm on another train. As a Cole fan, this is a little biased. I like The Fall Off. I know it just left the charts. I know people are going to talk about that, and they're going to say, well, Cole fell off. Cole hasn't even toured yet, okay? So I need you to relax on that. Cole still has the album of the year for me, and it's the most real album. And I actually would argue it's better than Casino.
1: I mean, I could feel that.
0: Absolutely. But there are other albums that are still up there. Don't Be Dumb, A$AP Rocky takes the cake for January. He's going to go down as the most underrated of this year.
1: Definitely. I feel like no one's really talked about him too much.
0: No, absolutely not. And I mean, it's like The Weeknd last year. We talked about one of the first albums we reviewed, and everyone forgot about it.
1: It's crazy work.
0: Simple as that. What about, speaking of albums that are underrated this year, Jill Scott.
1: I was thinking about that too, but I was like, if I were to go between Casino and Jill Scott, I would choose Casino, because I'm more of hip hop than I am R&B or soul.
0: Yeah,
1: but Jill Scott was still amazing in of itself.
0: I wonder if it's a new age thing as well. Just because, you know,
1: we're a
0: bit of a newer generation. I'm not that old. Just yet.
1: Just yet.
0: I know you like to clown me. What other albums are going to be up there for you if you're going to talk about album of the year?
1: I don't really know. I wasn't a big fan of all the albums that did drop this year.
0: Yeah, especially Iceman. I remember that.
1: Yeah. And Habidi. And
0: oh, yeah, Maid
1: of Honor. Yeah. I don't know. I would say definitely I'll do Casino first. I would probably put Fallout at 2.
0: Okay.
1: I don't really even know what the third would be.
0: And I think that's safe. I like the fact that you're putting Fallout at 2. For me, Crybaby is still up there for me. Crybaby is my 2. That's Vince Staples. We reviewed it a few weeks ago.
1: Yep.
0: And I talked to you about that. It means a lot to me. And I think Vince Staples is highly underrated. So, I mean, it depends. Did Isaiah Rashad, he dropped his album this year too.
1: Yeah.
0: That's a very like underrated. I love his single because I play it almost every day. But the album, it's personal, too personal for me. Kind of reminds me of Casino.
1: Okay. I could feel that. Yeah. I could feel that. I guess I would agree with that. I wouldn't put that on my top 3. Just because it's a little too new for me. I still have to let it settle.
0: No, I can understand that.
1: Yeah. I guess I would say the same thing for Vince Staples as well. Vince Staples, that's like a totally new sound for me. I've never listened to Vince Staples before. So him interpolating a lot of like just rock elements into it was a big change for me.
0: And it was new. And I think we can appreciate the new, but you can also be honest about it. Some people, it's going to throw them off immediately.
1: Yeah.
0: And I think that's why this year is so interesting when it comes to album of the year, because J. Cole, double album. Drake, 3 albums. A$AP Rocky, rock song in his album.
1: Yep.
0: And Casino, that's, I mean, it is hip hop.
1: Yeah.
0: But it's also its own Mr. Morale.
1: Yeah.
0: It's sensitive.
1: Yes. I feel like there's a lot of like sort of Mr. Morale-esque albums this year.
0: Yeah. I wonder if that's because we're finally starting to heal. More on that in just a second. This is Culture Shock on FM 89. Coming up next, The Fall Off is Inevitable, J. Cole.

The Fall Off is Inevitable, J. Cole on FM89. Let us know your album of the year in hip-hop at 630-637-8989. While you're at it, go ahead and drop a follow here at CultureShock891 on Instagram, WONC891 if you're that cool too, because we love it no matter what. I'm Jaden, this is Noah. In a second, we're talking about the XXL Freshman. You already know.

right then. All my ops waiting for me to be you, I bet. Say, I got drive, I don't need a car. Money really all that we fiending for. I'm doing things they ain't seen before. Bands ain't dumb, but extremists are. I'm a demon lord. Fall off what? I ain't seen the horse. Called your bluff, better cite the source. Fame ain't something that I need no more. Yeah.

0: So, Mr. Noah, we're talking all things here today. Chicago, Chicagoland, Gary, Indiana. How about the XXL freshman?
1: It looked interesting. I'm not too familiar with a lot of the people there, but I think there was one person that we did talk about, I feel like, at one point on the show.
0: Oh, yeah. There's, Larizzi.
1: Yeah, Larizzi.
0: Definitely someone we highlighted on our stories. And when it comes to someone we talked about on the show, I don't know if Hurricane Wisdom, we've played music from at least every single person other than Trim, who we're going to fix today.
1: Okay.
0: So I want to know your honest take. As you're listening to WONC FM 89, I'm Jaden alongside Noah. We're talking about the XXL freshman list that was released last week. Mm-hmm. What'd you think?
1: I mean, it looks interesting. After last year, I'm not too sure if I'm expecting a lot. Like, I don't want to, like, already, like, be prejudiced or anything, but it's like, they
0: PTSD.
1: Let me down. Yes, I have PTSD from last year.
0: I think it's funny because we just had the Spotify Rising Stars conversation, too.
1: Yes.
0: None of those Rising Stars are freshmen,
1: Yeah. Mind
0: you, which I think it makes sense. XXL looks to go for, like, the most underground, yet most people know these guys, too, and women, so it's not the most underground you can get. But they try to make it so, like, they're on the come up.
1: Yeah.
0: But last year, we know, they had Jello on that list.
1: Yes.
0: He dropped one album.
1: Yes.
0: He and his boy about to be in Minnesota. If you didn't know, they got traded.
1: Traded.
0: I'm talking about they. he wasn't even playing basketball. LaMelo is in Minnesota now.
1: Okay.
0: So they about to be terrorizing Minnesota.
1: Oh, my.
0: I know. But the freshman, Chris Patrick, he comes from East Orange, New Jersey. By the way, no Chicago people on this XXL freshman list. I thought that was really disappointing.
1: Interesting, yeah.
0: Belly Gang Cushington from Atlanta. Slayer, Philadelphia, we know Slayer. Larizzi, we also know Larizzi. He's from New Orleans. He's been taking over the world. He opened for Lil Sims. That's how I was introduced to him. Trim.

0: they just sound, I don't want to be rude, but like just the everyday underground artists. Like they don't really feel interesting.
1: Yeah, and I'm ready to say the rest because I said those for a reason. We kind of heard all those names before in some way other than like Trap Dicky and the guys I said I didn't know. Now let's get into where they say the heavy hitters of this list are. Okay. Philadelphia's own Skrilla we just mentioned. Or did we mention Skrilla? No, we did not. Sorry, we said Slayer. Skrilla from Philadelphia.
0: Okay.
1: Soso Camo from North Carolina.
0: Okay.
1: Miles Minnick, the Christian hip-hop rapper from the Bay Area where I'm from.
0: Okay.
1: And then DJ Drama, the famed hip-hop DJ who has a Grammy win from his iconic series.
0: He's a freshman, or is he going to be the like producer for the Cypher?
1: That's what I hope. I think he's going to be the producer for the Cypher. Not Cypher. But I could be mistaken. I don't think he's raps. I could be mistaken on that too. But I'm excited, as much as I do have PTSD, just like you do, about last year's class.
0: Yeah. I mean, I just hope it's good. Because I was talking to one of my coworkers about the Cypher. It came out when I was working at the coffee lab. Mm-hmm. And I was explaining to them like what the XXL was. And so I went on there and I'd seen that they, like, it's basically like an anniversary. They announce the rappers on the same day as every year, and then they do the Cypher same day every year.
1: Yeah.
0: So I think they have like, what, 2-3 weeks?
1: Yeah.
0: Until the Cypher?
1: Until the Cypher. Getting ready.
0: I'm scared. Man.
1: Well,
0: I'm scared.
1: They already did their second part, which is the mean comments part, where they review and mean comments about them. And that was funny. I'll tell you, that's funny every year. But especially this year, that's funny. Because some influencer had actually gone on his stream and said the XXL means nothing anymore. They go to try to bring up the, you know, most obscene, irrelevant people. But if you do that, no one knows them. So they try to find people who are, before they succeed. But the thing is, with the industry we're in right now, people don't just succeed through the mark the same way they used to.
0: Yeah. Yeah, this isn't like 2010s where like Kendrick was on it and they were able to show him before he popularized, or even Jid or Playboi Carti,
1: because it's like they were taking a gamble every single time now, and everyone you select, which everybody here feels like a gamble, to be quite honest with
0: you.
1: Miles Minnick being the surprise for me, the Christian hip-hop artist. But, I mean, since I know him, I'm obviously a little more excited for that. But I want to see which of these guys become the next big thing. I think Larizzi has a big chance to do it. We got some music coming up from him. So if you've never heard of him, well, sit tight, stay tuned. Check out our story at CultureShock891 and talk to us about these XXL freshmen at 630-637-8989. Family Blizzy, Larizzi, up now.

keeping a family function. My auntie selling my merch at the show. 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
1: I praise God for real. Like, I don't know how y'all do it, but I see them getting real mad about how we do it. Stockton, Richmond, Oakland, Dago, Elk.

rap where I'm from, I'ma step where I'm from, going dumb, who is that? 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It's the same message, the method is different. 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Only in Compton, Stockton, Richmond, Oakland, Dago, LB.

0: Oakland, Dago, LB, City Week, Coastin.
1: Father, in the name of Jesus, we just pray that you wake up the West, Lord.
0: LA, Valley, East Side, West Side, Sac, Fermento, Vallejo, the Hillside.
1: They are not like us, but we want to be like you. Jesus.

0: So I'm really a fan of those double XL freshmen, Noah.
1: Mm-hmm.
0: I just love them.
1: I'm going to say they were interesting, not my type of music.
0: Oh, man. You're tuned into Culture Shock on FM 89. I'm Jaden alongside Noah, and we're talking all things double XL freshmen right now.
1: Mm-hmm.
0: Just heard a few four songs from them: Trim, Larizzi, Hurricane Wisdom, and Miles Minnick.
1: Yes, I can't necessarily say I was a fan of any of them. If I were to choose one, I would choose the last one.
0: Miles?
1: Yes, Miles. It's not really my style.
0: Yeah, I definitely knew Hurricane Wisdom wouldn't be your style. We played him before, and you were definitely, back then you said, yeah, no.
1: Yeah.
0: I mean, I can't see why Trim's not your style either. You're not really huge on the Trim boat and Trim's music. It is a demographic. There is a demographic for that.
1: Mm-hmm.
0: And then you have Larizzi, who also has a demographic as well, that will love his music. Yeah. As people from the Louisiana, New Orleans trap style.
1: Yeah, I guess I'm not a big New Orleans person.
0: Yeah, I can't even tell you, besides Wheezy, and I don't even like Wheezy. You know? But I think that shows you enough about these XXL freshmen. But that's only a small demographic of the 12 that are going to be involved. We already know Babyface E, we talked about being from nearby, at least, gives him some credibility here in the Chicago scene. We'll see if any of them, he's from Flint, Michigan, that is. I don't know. Do you think XXL freshmen have lost their touch?
1: I definitely... I would say I definitely think so, but there's always a market for them.
0: Amen.
1: Especially people who aren't in, I would say, the culture of hip-hop. I think they would like definitely what is being played now. Like people who appreciate rap more than they do hip-hop. For example, like some of my friends, my cousins, people like that, they appreciate a lot of who was playing last year for XXL. And so I think they might enjoy these people here too.
0: Yeah. It's new. It's refreshing too. It's, you know, the game's constantly evolving, they say.
1: It is definitely
0: music's
1: new.
0: Constantly moving.
1: Yes.
0: And eventually these will be the pioneers of the next generation. Even though Spotify thinks differently. I don't know what Spotify is right. We'll talk about Dochi because the BET Award, she says something that's very exciting.
1: Mm-hmm.
0: But also, and some new albums coming up here for everyone to note. In August, we got Rod Wave dropping August 28th. I got an official confirmed thanks to a family member of yours who really loves Rod Wave.
1: Yes.
0: Actually having a dialogue about how much he loves Rod Wave.
1: Yes. She loves Rod Wave. She's been asking us to do a Rod Wave album.
0: And her wish is granted. We will we will probably do that album, but we're definitely playing a song coming up next for Rod Wave, too. Also, in August, we already know DJ Khaled on the 17th. He's dropping.
1: DJ Khaled.
0: Yeah.
1: Oh, my.
0: He was actually a fan of DJ Khaled, too. So, double trouble. All right. All right. And then on the 10th, it was actually recently announced Future will be dropping his new album as well. With Future dropping, we know we are going to get coverage of that one coming up soon. Everyone else, we're kind of in the air about, thanks to Noah. So you can go ahead and pitch for him to cover them at 630-637-8989. In the meanwhile, let's get some Rod Wave to your ears, because that's what's all for here on Culture Shock. We've got Rockstar Heart up next on FM 89.

0: I bought a million dollar mansion and spent all the time in my apartment. You know, I ain't been in that since October. Would you? It's crazy what they do to feel accepted in society, you know?
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0: Every Chance I Get by DJ Khaled featuring Little Baby and Lil Durk. 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I'm Jaden.
1: I'm Noah.
0: And we've got you with some of the best music, hip-hop and R&B. But how about some news? So, Noah, this is a trick question. I guess I shouldn't preface with this is a trick question before I ask the question. Okay. But have you been to the Obama Presidential Center?
1: No.
0: Well, yeah, because tickets are sold out and it's so cool.
1: Oh.
0: But you know who has? Caleb Wilson. Oh. No, I wish I had.
1: Oh.
0: that would be a quiet turn right now, right? Oh, actually, I'm just going to brag now. Caleb Wilson and Dalen Swain, who are the two newest rookies to the Chicago Bulls.
1: Okay.
0: They got to visit the center. They got to be up high in the air, learn about hope, freedom, and the principles of President Obama. Feels like so long ago since we had Obama in office.
1: Yes.
0: After that, Caleb Wilson and Dalen Swain, they're just cool guys. I like them.
1: Okay.
0: So, shout out to the Bulls for getting them. They might become a good team. How about this, though? World Cup news. USA isn't doing good. Surprising.
1: Oh, it's not.
0: Really.
1: Yeesh.
0: What do you mean?
1: I mean, I don't know how... I mean, what would I be expecting? I don't really know.
0: You know, they were doing good. That's the thing. They were doing really good. I can't see... Well, their last game, I thought they won, too. I could be mistaken, though, because, you know, the U.S. There's a lot of controversy with the U.S., actually, and Steam is who I want to bring up. A lot of people don't want the U.S. to win for a particular reason, but they were winning. At least a lot of people here from the local level, that is. They won.
1: Oh, wait, they were winning?
0: Yeah,
1: okay,
0: they were winning.
1: Okay, okay.
0: Yeah, exactly. That's what I mean. But, you know, it's like bittersweet, and I hate it.
1: It's bittersweet. I mean, I guess I don't really watch the World Cup, so I don't know what I should be expecting out of the USA.
0: I was hoping they just sucked. Viva Mexico, if you will. Anyways.
1: Alrighty.
0: How about this? Let's talk about some tours. So, Mick Jenkins, touring.
1: Yep.
0: Clips, touring.
1: Yep.
0: Smino, touring.
1: Mm-hmm.
0: Chance the Rapper, touring.
1: Yes.
0: And then the J. Cole's tour starts on July 10th.
1: Mm-hmm.
0: In 10 days. Same 10 day as the days. Rolling Stones album, but it's about J. Cole. Because I want to go to that so bad when it comes to Chicago.
1: Mm-hmm.
0: But I got a job.
1: We all do, yeah. Yeah.
0: That's the problem.
1: Yes. I don't know, man.
0: All right, let's get to the actual news with it, though. The Fall Off has left the charts officially.
1: Yep.
0: After quite some time on there. But it becomes one of the shortest tenured albums that I think would classify for album of the year in my book.
1: Okay. I mean, I could feel that. You'd say that out of last year, too?
0: Yeah, I would say that out of history, from my history of looking at hip-hop.
1: History?
0: It's a quick... It fell off the charts really quickly, no pun intended. And yet, it's still, for me, my favorite album I've heard in the last decade. So, and I know Cole, and most Cole fans will say he doesn't care about the charts. That's why he wasn't touring. He doesn't care if it's up there or not up there. He knows people will bump it. He sells physical CDs. Does it hurt Cole that this is not still on charts?
1: I don't think so, no.
0: Why would you say that?
1: Because he's an MC, and I don't think an MC's point was to ever worry about the charts. It's more of this is the culture.
0: That's true.
1: And the culture never worried about the charts to begin with. It was just, we're making music just to make music.
0: Well, unless you're talking to a Drake fan, in which case then the charts are everything.
1: Then yes.
0: That's
1: yes.
0: Different story, though. We'll talk about that for another day. And then the BET Awards. That deserves its own segment, so we'll get back to that in just a second when we get to the 9 o'clock hour of Culture Shock. And then we're getting to Gary, Indiana. So we're going to take a trip across the border, if you will, of the state. We're going to head to Indiana. We're going to set foot. What do they got in Indiana? They got pools, water, seas.
1: Yeah, I guess so, yeah.
0: Well, we're going to step in them.
1: Okay.
0: This is Culture Shock on FM 89. We'll see you for the 9 o'clock.

0: inside of a noose. It's not happening.
1: Children that survive the lows and highs, the real will never die, we multiply. The history you're told is mostly lies. You say you want the truth, but close your eyes.
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0: 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You already know my name is Jaden, and right here we got Noah Redmond. It's the boys, well, you know, your favorites, talking to you here for Culture Shock.
1: Of course.
0: Noah.
1: Yep.
0: BET Awards.
1: Yes.
0: Fun weekend.
1: I didn't even get to watch it.
0: Oh my goodness, you missed out.
1: Yeah, I was baking for my sister. It was her birthday yesterday.
0: I guess there are priorities there. But the BET Awards are the yearly tradition, the Black Entertainment Television Awards, mm-hmm. where they host, they recognize, and it's like the Grammys, but for the Black community.
1: Yep.
0: Specifically. And I love it every year.
1: Yeah.
0: So last year, you might have known this, I fell victim to the, you know, conversation where people were saying, oh, the BET Awards don't matter anymore. And, you know, those same people who are trying to spin that narrative are some of the same people that I stopped listening to. So, you know, some of those people, they don't need to be influencing my thought. Let's say that.
1: Okay.
0: Because I enjoyed it last year. I enjoyed it this year. There's some people that say, oh, I didn't even know what was going on. Whatever. Well, pay more attention.
1: True. Yeah. If you don't know, then just look at it.
0: Well, for me, it's the same people that told me not to watch a Michael Jackson movie. But, you know, I enjoyed that one. So, you know, is what it is for me. You haven't seen it yet, have you?
1: No. I'm still trying to, but be busy.
0: Yeah, exactly. We'll do a movie review on that one day. But let's get back to the purpose of this, the BET Awards. So, we already know, Cardi B killed it. Mm-hmm. One of the best performances I've seen all year long. And she just performed her entire set list to the T, had her dancers in perfect formation, bringing her awards, you know, doing what they do best. Cardi B, using her style, took over the scene. If you haven't seen it, go check out Cardi B's BET Awards performance, because that was the best I've seen in quite some time. How about this, though? Baby Keem makes his BET Awards debut. If not, it's his second year. Either way, he has good footage for the first time, and that went well. Momo Boyd making her debut on the BET stage, flexing on them.
1: That's nice. That's nice. Yeah, I did hear about Keem was going to be on the performance, and so I was very glad to hear about it and see it. Yeah.
0: Did amazing. You couldn't tell. I mean, that was just a beautiful, beautiful performance. He also performed Circus Circus Freestyle and Dramatic Girl at the event too.
1: Oh my. Yeah. Interesting. How was that?
0: They were great. Baby Keem had an amazing set too.
1: I mess with that.
0: Yeah. We also saw Dochi come on stage with SZA, and SZA and Dochi, they're incredible chemistry. You know SZA's funny. You know Dochi's funny. Mm. So they just had a good time.
1: Yeah.
0: Drewski was the host of the show.
1: I heard about that.
0: So there was some stuff there, but, you know, Drewski said, everyone gets this amount of time. Dochi and SZA technically were going over. It was part of the skit, I think. And SZA, unaware of what's going on, says, don't cut off our time. And the Dochi's getting, you know, telling everyone, I got new music on the way. Don't you try to cut me off. It's a saxophone player playing his saxophone a little louder every single time. And SZA's like, wait, maybe I was supposed to talk while he was playing. At the end. No, I don't think that's necessarily true. I think Drewski was pulling a little moment, but that is still an awesome moment for Dochi and SZA.
1: Mm-hmm. I mess with that.
0: Had a great year as well for both of them, really.
1: Yes, they've been on a roll. I can't wait for Dochi's album to come out.
0: Mm-hmm. With a few more collabs with SZA, I'm not complaining at all. But the moment of the night, or moments, came from Lauryn Hill, surprisingly.
1: Okay.
0: Lauryn Hill was honored with a Living Legend Award.
1: As she should be.
0: Absolutely. I mean, come on now. That's huge for Lauryn Hill. We've reviewed Lauryn Hill a few times here on Culture Shock. So we already know why she deserves it.
1: Mm-hmm.
0: But, wow.
1: Yeah, I still find it crazy. She's performing. She only has one album out that she dropped all the way in the 90s.
0: Yeah.
1: Oh, my.
0: Exactly. And that's what she says. She's not going to drop another album because she doesn't want it. She has what she needs. She's Lauryn Hill.
1: That's true.
0: Nothing else needed from there. And she performed songs like X Factor Live and so much more. Ready or Not. That one, too.
1: I'm gonna find you. Okay, we can stop this
0: and
1: now.
0: Take it slowly.
1: You're lucky I'm not behind that board.
0: I could not be muted right now. That was beautiful.
1: Okay.
0: But, you know, Lauryn Hill does it better. I can't lie. I'm not going to ever lie about that. Just a great event. I love the BET Awards because it just feels good.
1: Yeah.
0: And so we're going to play some songs, some of the best highlights from the event. We got Airtime by Cardi B featuring Latto. Good Flirts, Baby Keem featuring Kendrick and Momo Boyd. And X Factor by Lauryn Hill. Just to give you a feel of what the BET Awards were like. And so you can get a little FOMO. Because who doesn't want it? Who wants to miss out on that?
1: I feel that.
0: Amen to that. We got airtime coming up next. It's Cardi B on FM 89.

0: 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I'm Jaden.
1: I'm Noah.
0: And while the BET Awards, they will continue to impress me.
1: Yes, definitely. Some of the best performances you'll see within the whole year.
0: Absolutely. And lived up to expectations. 10 out of 10 to me. And just hearing those songs there versus live versus in performance, how they switch it up for their venue.
1: Yep.
0: Peak. Crystal.
1: Yes. We talked about that during, I think, our Juneteenth show.
0: Yeah. Being able to switch up and diversify your show, yep, making sure people get a different experience so they can go home and be special in a way.
1: Yes.
0: At least feel that way.
1: Yes, because no one wants to go to a concert and you're just standing around singing the song if they could just put in the AirPods and just listen to it on their phone.
0: Yeah, although there is an exclusivity of those who can, but if you throw something in there that they're not going to expect, exactly, you make them look like a goofball, but yeah, also love you at the same time.
1: Absolutely.
0: Let's get into the core of today. We're in Gary, Indiana, right? We've taken the trip. We ventured on, and we're here. Freddie Gibbs and Madlib, they live, well, Freddie Gibbs lives here. And, you know, Madlib is that eccentric rapper. Freddie Gibbs is that straightforward guy who gives you exactly what you want. Mm-hmm. We're in 2019, all right? To set the scene here for 2019, this is the same year Polo G dropped Die a Legend, which is his acclaimed mixtape from Chicago. Roddy Ricch dropped, please excuse me for being so antisocial, his only album still, because mm-hmm, he hasn't dropped yet.
1: Yep.
0: We're still waiting.
1: Yes, I've heard about this.
0: With The Box on it. Baby on Baby dropped from DaBaby. Megan Thee Stallion drops her first mix, or LP, actually.
1: Okay.
0: Tyler, the Creator, drops Igor, you know, because you make my earthquake.
1: Okay.

0: what you want from me. That one. So take what you want from me. Take what you need from me. Take what you want
1: Jesus,
0: and go.
1: That song.
0: That's the one. So gave you a little bit of the artists who were running the scene at this time.
1: Mm-hmm.
0: Freddie Gibbs and Madlib. No one, as I've said today, you may have heard of Freddie Gibbs. You probably have not listened to Freddie Gibbs.
1: Yep.
0: He is one of those artists. It's a weird dynamic he is. He is the borderline between mainstream and underground.
1: Yes, definitely.
0: So we get into 2019. He drops his album collab with Madlib called Bandana.
1: Okay.
0: Excited to listen to this. This is actually a first time listening for myself.
1: Yes, and for me as well.
0: So this is the first time you get to listen to Culture Shock with us listening to the same thing you're listening to. It's like Inception, but Culture Shock and hip hop. So you'll love that.
1: Sure. Sure, let's go with that.
0: So now we can say this live. What are we most excited for from this album?
1: I'm not sure. I listened to Freddie Gibbs' last album, Alfredo 2.
0: Mm-hmm.
1: And that one was a pretty solid project. Him and Alchemist, they can run stuff with that. I'm not going to lie. It's pretty nice.
0: It is really nice.
1: I like how he's like, he sounds like he's just chilling on a couch while rapping. And then he can, like, go into, like, a whole different pocket when he's rapping. It's really nice how he flows when he raps. So I'm definitely looking forward to stuff like that when I'm listening to this.
0: Yeah, this is their second collaborative project following their 2014 Piñata. Freddie faced jail time for allegations that we've talked about on previous Culture Shock episodes before this. And then this duo. Here's the description that gets me excited for this one. From the dusty sample to Freddie Gibbs' world-weary baritone, the opening of Freestyle, Banana's first track, sounds well-worn and familiar. It's easy. Then Gibbs, just for a few bars, slips into a double-time flow. It's the kind of deceptively tricky move that defines this album from two veterans. Bandana is couch nostalgia, hearkening back to times when MCs really rapped and producers really flipped samples.
1: Yep.
0: But while the record often sounds like a traditional's deepest, darkest fantasy, Gibbs and Madlib do plenty of inventing on this brief masterclass. Instead, it makes a case that all good art, even when pulling from familiar elements, is the creation of something that's never been made before, and that this rapper-producer duo are two of the best working.
1: Yeah.
0: And something else said that this is a boom-bap-heavy album where Freddie Gibbs is, again, that calm, you know, direct. He's going to spin you a narrative while you have the eccentric Madlib. How did they work? We're going to find out in just a second. Noah, are you ready?
1: I'm very ready.
0: Well, listener, let's do this. We've got Bandana coming up here with Obrigado to kick off. This means thank you. Well, something like that. We'll explain more in just a minute, but it's Culture Shock on FM 89, and this is Bandana.
2: What? Well, why you going to, man, I need a bit, man.
3: Obrigado. Now presenting Usagi Madlib and Freddie Gibbs. It's time for Bandana. So turn your speakers up. Let's go.
4: The Surgeon General has determined that the sounds you are about to hear will always be devastating.
2: I want it all of it. Can't okay, season. Drink some of the champagne.
3: I love Madlib. He makes me much joy. My favorite.
2: I want it all.
3: My winner. Madlib.
2: Yeah.

0: watch on a dinner date. The love of your life wrapped with fake watches. The serial number don't match the gift boxes. The bezel on her Ballon Blue due to Tinashe. The told me two-tone rollies was too blasé.
1: Yeah.
0: Way more chemical than political. PTSD from what I wait on the digital. It was snowfall and Reagan gave me the visual. Obama opened his doors knowing I was a criminal. I took a risk, I took a brick. Took a road trip to a Motel 6. Get it wholesale and you know I won't tell. Ride coattails, then he really won't that lit. Just another in the mix. I'm rich, tell me is you Alpo or Mitch? Bet it all, roulette, all on my wrist.

0: my neighborhood. He came home from work one day and caught his best friend in the hall with his wife. They had all day to go to bed. Pulled out a .45 and shot both of them. Next morning, his friend went down to the jail. He said, Fred, don't take it so hard. He said, it could have been worse. He said, what you mean it could have been worse? He said, man, two people dead. I might get the electric chair. You tell me it could have been worse? He said, yeah, baby, it could have been worse. He said, what you mean? He said, hell, if you'd have came Thursday instead of Friday, you'd have gotten me too.
1: That was Palmolive by Freddie Gibbs, Madlib featuring Killer Mike and Pusha T. On FM89's Culture Shock, I'm Jaden.
2: I'm Noah.
1: And we're representing this show because right now, I'm in awe.
2: Yes.
1: This is old school.
2: Yes. I loved how Freddie Gibbs, he's keeping the old school. As the listener knows, I'm a big sucker for boom bap, anything classic hip hop.
1: And it makes sense to push a tease on this because every single line you have to dissect and understand. Yeah. That last song was all about, I think it's five different topics at once. It's about President Donald Trump's administration, physical possessions, and relationships with women.
2: Mm-hmm.
1: All at the same time. Done through different MCs and styling on the beats.
2: Mm-hmm. I liked it. I love how they're able to just take all those ideas and formulate that into just a verse, because taking, even talking on just one of those topics, that would take a lot of just words to use, and so being able to incorporate multiple topics and layer them in a way that you can, I would say, understand all three at the same time, while they just use one verse to formulate the whole idea is crazy.
1: Absolutely. And I mean, I got a question for you, but let's also talk about the controversy of this album. I mean, you might have not have picked up on the line immediately if you just heard it, but he's talking about the vaccine of the time. I'm not going to get too controversial here talking about what that means, but it created a lot of tensions, if you will, between people that heard this album and love Freddie Gibbs for that. Now, what do you think a collaboration album needs to have to be a good album?
2: Good music.
1: Yeah, I feel like that's a basic, bare minimum. But what else? I mean, we've seen so many collaborations albums that had good music. What takes it a step further?
2: Being able to take both of their styles and mix it. No, not mix it. That's not the right word. Harmonize it. Harmonize is a better word, because if you're just mixing it, then some things are colliding. But if you're harmonizing, then everything is able to flow together. And so being able to take his style and formulate it with Madlib's producing style, I think that's great. I've seen like what he's been able to do with The Alchemist, and it's the same thing. He's able to flow right. But I think it's also the producer. The producer needs to know how the artist is going to flow, and because if they don't, then they're just giving them a random beat and all right, we'll rhyme on this, I guess. So being able to choose the right beat for your artist is also essential to make a really good song or a great album.
1: No doubt about it. There's a lot of work that goes into both ends, and this album does a great job of that. Coming up next, Situations by Freddie Gibbs and Madlib. 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

Look, you, Friday was such a great holiday that I thought I would extend the holiday season and let's call it, I don't give a shit Saturday. I don't give a shit about what you think about me. I don't give a shit about who you think I ought to be. I don't give a shit about you don't like me cussing. I don't give a shit what you like. I'm doing what is best for me. I'm doing those things that make me happy, those things that I think are positive with me. And that's what you need to say to anyone today who comes into your life trying to bring negative issues into your life. Tell them, I don't give a shit. In fact, tell them, if you're not feeding me, financing me, or hearing me, I just don't give a shit. In fact, go out on this holiday, get you some ribs, put it on the grill, and let's call it fuck you. Let's have a fuck you holiday and not give a shit about what people have to say about you in your life. This is your morning message from the

wash me clean. Wash me clean. Cane all in the blood, shots to the brain, snow on the bluff. Calls for a truce, but truce came with snuff. Bodies hit the pavement, money came for months.

0: Smooth, you know what I'm saying?
1: Yeah.
0: Too smooth. Yeah. Bald head, head like a baby. Yeah.
2: We're trying to do something with you.

0: That was the finalization of the Bandana album from Freddie Gibbs and Madlib here on Culture Shock for FM 89. Noah, what do you think?
1: I loved it. It's classic, and I love the simple beats as well as the samples that Madlib is using. It's all exactly what I was expecting and everything that I wanted.
0: Yeah, and Freddie Gibbs gained a fan out of me, Noah. I'm Jaden for FM 89, too. Because he taught me things in these songs, right? That's the best kind of music, when I don't know something and you are exposing something to me that I wasn't aware of. A lot of those incidents he's referring to, I hadn't really seen in my news coverage, even as somebody who covers a lot of politics in my journalism. He was able to bring stuff to the forefront that weren't really covered or weren't really talked about in the way that he actually put them out there. So it requires me to do further research. And that's music to me. That's good hip-hop.
1: Yeah, exactly. Hip-hop is not only just political, but informative. And so that's why I love hip-hop. Yeah.
0: You can learn a lot through it, and it's not meant to be one-sided. It's meant to be conversational. It's meant to make you disagree and engage with it. And I think that's why this is an old-school style, right?
1: Yep.
0: Because it's something that faded out when people stopped. We talked about this in protest night. They sanitized the message, and they just don't use the same virtues that hip-hop was built on, you know, knowledge of self and community.
1: Yep.
0: They tend to leave out the self or the knowledge of community and focus on the knowledge of self now.
1: Yeah.
0: And I think that's where when I'm listening to Freddie Gibbs, it's not about that whatsoever. It's not about himself.
1: Mm-hmm.
0: It's himself in the greater context of everything that surrounds him.
1: Yeah. I dare to say that hip-hop now isn't even about self. It's just, I would say, issues that certain rappers are loving instead of, this is what we should be fixing as a community.
0: Almost like capitalistic?
1: Sort of, yeah.
0: Yeah, I can see where you're coming from with that. I had this argument with somebody recently where I don't think hip-hop's capitalistic, although I know where people come from when they say that, as much as hip-hop just lost the plot.
1: Yes.
0: That's more where I'm at.
1: Yes, that's what I was looking for.
0: Let's go
1: Hip-hop
0: back to
1: has lost the plot.
0: The XXL freshmen, actually, when we say
1: this,
0: right?
1: Yes.
0: How many of them are actually rapping on community issues? You can say Miles Minnick because he's talking about religion, but the rest of them really aren't. Larezy, yes, he's talking about Louisiana, where he comes from.
1: Yeah.
0: But everyone else is more of like, they're not talking about their community. They're not talking about their grow up yet. Maybe they will.
1: Yet, yeah.
0: But they're trying to come up through the system by being trendy.
1: Yeah. Oh, no.
0: Trendiness is rewarded in this world.
1: Sadly, yes. Hopefully that changes.
0: Yeah, and I mean, maybe that's the answer to the question I was going to ask you, Noah. Why is Freddie Gibbs not mainstream yet?
1: For that exact reason.
0: You think it is just because he's not looking to be trendy, he's looking to be honest and authentic?
1: Yes.
0: Shades of your Public Enemies.
1: Yeah.
0: Shades of your NWA. Shades of your 90s groups.
1: Mm-hmm. I think that's a big reason as to also why Jid isn't getting the awards that I feel like he should be deserving. He's also one of those MCs that are bringing back the culture and the traditional hip hop using what is now like modern trap. But that's not what people want to listen to. People of our generation want to listen to nowadays, and it's sort of sad, in my opinion.
0: And if they do want to listen to it, they want to listen to it from the people that they know for it, right?
1: Yes.
0: Like Clips.
1: Yeah.
0: They're okay with Clips doing it because that's what Clips is known for. They can't change. That's what De La Soul is known for.
1: Yeah.
0: But if you're someone young like Jid or Freddie Gibbs and you're talking about real systemic issues, what are you doing?
1: Yeah.
0: In a sense, you're outcasted. You're not hip-hop in a way. Almost unfair.
1: Very much. But I think that's just because the older generation is still listening to Clips. The older generation probably isn't listening to Jid or Freddie Gibbs because they don't know about them because they are new.
0: Yeah, because the older generation stopped listening a while ago, too, because the people that came in Jid and Gibbs' generation gave them a reason to stop listening. You talked about Drake with Nothing Was the Same.
1: Mm-hmm.
0: That's what they started believing hip-hop was going to be. And if that's the case, I couldn't imagine why I'd still listen 30 years down the line. I'm sticking with my people, I'm sticking with my Cole and Kendrick. No one's catching up to that. I don't need to hear those new age people talking about whatever they're talking about. I don't need to hear no Polo G, no Chief Keef, no whole nine yards in the drill music, even though I'm from Chicago right now, even though I live here.
1: Yeah.
0: So I can understand it. I can see it. It sucks, but it's the reality of the world we live in.
1: Yeah, it is what it is, I guess.
0: We'll talk about that more when the semester comes around with our next series, though. How that can be fixed and how people can get back their love for hip-hop and where hip-hop truly comes from in the current world we live in, geopolitically, of course. But as of right now, this is Culture Shock. I'm Jaden.
1: I'm Noah.
0: And this is officially it for the night. That was Freddie Gibbs from Gary, Indiana. Noah, what's your final rating?
1: Man, I'm going to give it... I'll give it an 8.
0: Yeah. I was thinking, I don't want to... give it a 9, because I feel like I've given so many albums a 9 recently, but I had to give this one a 9.
1: Yeah.
0: It made me a fan, and if you can do that, then automatically, Freddie Gibbs, I'm listening to everything of his. And like, when I get out of here, I'm going to put a playlist, call it Freddie Gibbs, and just cycle through.
1: Oh, yes. And I'm throwing back on Alfredo, too. I've seen he just released a new album, or it was something. It's some sort of new project he just released. So I'll be checking that out as well.
0: I know he's getting a lot of the credit, but Madlib too. I'm looking for what he's produced. I'm looking for more of him too.
1: Yeah.
0: Those two made me a fan, and it's not traditionally the scene I would enter, but it's the scene I want to be in.
1: Yeah, absolutely.
0: Well, I think that should do it for today, so I'll let the floor be yours.
1: Oh, yes. What's it looking like? It's a little, I think it's clear right now.
0: Hot.
1: It is very hot. It's humid. It's been humid these past couple of days.
0: I'm going to get the weather report up when you're saying these now. Yes.
1: Man, we got the newscast on Culture Shock now.
0: It's 84 degrees in Naperville. 84
1: degrees in Naperville. Man, what's it looking like in Plainfield? Shout out to Plainfield.
0: We can pull that up for you on the Plainfield. Not like anyone cares usually.
1: Probably not.
0: But no, we got the people in Plainfield. They should be happy.
1: Of course.
0: When it pulls up, you can go ahead and take a look.
1: 84 degrees. Feels like a 94. Chance of rain, 2%. Get your umbrellas. You know, it might rain.
0: Nah, it's just the mods. Yeah, Kalshi. Put this guy on Kalshi right now. Oh, man. Anyways, I'm going to sign off here. You got the rest.
1: Thank you, listener, for listening to us. 10 o'clock almost. Taking the time just to sit down with us and listen to Freddie Gibbs as well as BET Award performances. We really do appreciate you. Good night.

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All right, no PDA, please. 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

Golden Earring Radar Love on Vintage Rock. Hey, it's Emma. If you've got a request, send it in 630-637-8989. We are coming up to our Rolling Stones 4x4 in a little bit, so stick around for that. Four songs by the Rolling Stones. Coming up next, we have Deep Purple, and this song was written on a tour bus in 1971 when a reporter asked the band how they wrote songs, and the guitarist grabbed a guitar and began playing.

Jethro Tull, Cat Squirrel on Vintage Rock. Coming up next, we've got a request from Victor, Ike and Tina Turner, Nutbush City Limits.

0: Ike and Tina Turner on Vintage Rock. If you've got a request, send it in 630-637-8989. We're coming up to our Rolling Stones 4x4. We're going to be kicking it off with Can't You Hear Me Knocking? And Keith Richards was talking about this song and said, quote, "Can't You Hear Me Knocking came out flying. I just found the tuning and the riff and started to swing it, and Charlie picked up on it just like that, and we're thinking, hey, this is some groove. So the smiles all around. For a guitar player, it's no big deal to play. The chopping, staccato, bursts of sound, very direct and spare." Starting it off with Can't You Hear Me Knocking on our Rolling Stones 4x4 on Vintage Rock.
1: They were in the limelight of the British invasion. 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Are they? 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

Down Home Girl, ending off our Rolling Stones 4x4 on Vintage Rock. I'm looking forward to the Rolling Stones' new album. It's coming out next week, I believe. I'm very much looking forward to it. I'm excited to see the full album instead of just the singles. We'll see. If you've got a request, text it in 630-637-8989. Coming up next, Chicago Make Me Smile, as requested by Tim from Chicago.

Der Preis 10 Schuhe. Edmund Dallas Dawson. Sieht die Leute von mir.

0: Pink Floyd on Vintage Rock set the controls for the Heart of the Sun. According to Roger Waters, this was one of the first of his compositions of the early Pink Floyd songs that he was proud of. Bar the title line, all the lyrics were taken from a book of Chinese poetry that Waters owned. If you have a request, text it in 630-637-8989. Coming up next, we have a request from Pickles in Lombard, Grand Funk Railroad, closer to home. I'm your captain.
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the Allman Brothers Band on Vintage Rock, Midnight Rider was Greg Allman's signature song, describing how he continued on in the face of obstacles, and he wrote the song but shared the songwriting credits with Kim Payne. If you've got a request, let me know. 630-637-8989. Coming up next, Black Sabbath, Tomorrow's Dream.

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Spirit, Mr. Skin, as requested by Bruce from Lafayette on Vintage Rock. 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

Steely Dan Dirty Work on Vintage Rock. This is the last that you'll hear from me tonight, but we still have more Vintage Rock coming up. Thank you for tuning in to Vintage Rock. I hope you've been grooving along. Coming up next, we have the Grateful Dead, New Speedway Bounce.

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0: 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Why are we even watching this?
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0: are the name of the kink in rock, rock. 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Ain't no brother like the K-I-D-D. You know what I mean?
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0: Okay, sounds good. 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
1: So there's this woman, and she was on an airplane, and she's flying to meet her fiancé, sailing high above the largest ocean on planet Earth, and she was seated next to this man who, you know, she had tried to start conversations, and the only thing she'd heard him say was just to order his Bloody Mary. And when she's sitting there and she's reading this really arduous magazine article about a third world country that she couldn't even pronounce the name of, and she's feeling very bored and very despondent, and then suddenly there was this huge mechanical failure and one of the engines gave out, and they started just falling in 30,000 feet. The pilot's on the microphone, and he's saying, I'm sorry, oh my God, I'm sorry, I'm apologizing. And she looks at the man, and she says, where are we going? And he looks at her, and he says, we're going to a party. It's a birthday party. It's your birthday party. Happy birthday, darling. We love you very, very, very, very, very, very, very much. And then he starts humming this little tune, and it kind of goes like this. It's kinda

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1: You liking the music, man?
0: Yeah, bro, I can feel it. Wait, aren't you Eric Clapton from, like, the Cream? How did you get my house?
1: That's not important. 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Whoa. 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
0: Wait, aren't you supposed to be British?
1: I'm just a figment of your imagination. I'm not real.

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0: 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I don't even know what happened now.
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1: 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Dude, you really need to work on your jump shot.

Porch Light from Fiddlehead, new music for you here on FM 89. Good morning. My name is Jesse Hudgens. Welcome on into another edition of Morning Mojo Decaf here today. I want to kick things off, start talking about the movie Supergirl, a new movie from DC in theaters at this moment. It's been getting polarizing reactions, to say the least. Many claiming this to be the worst thing to ever hit cinema. Many others saying, it's good. It's fun. That's really it. I don't know. It's been very interesting to watch the reactions because clearly you're of two camps. You're of the camp of, it's not that bad. It's not great, but it's not bad. Or, again, this is the worst thing in human existence. Where those who are saying this is the worst thing in human existence, quite honest to God, exaggerating, I think, because have they not watched Wonder Woman 84, Madam Web, Shazam 2, Black Adam? No, I don't think they did. And even if they did, I think they're kind of taking this movie and just kind of knocking it down. It's been really interesting to watch the online discourse here, but we'll talk more about it in just a bit. If you have seen Supergirl, please let me know and let me know your thoughts. 630-637-8989. The War on Drugs up next.

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1: Stay tuned. I'm going to keep talking about the online reaction currently to the new Supergirl movie, but up next, Stain.

Stain from Lemon Sucker here on FM 89. We're still here talking the online reaction and discourse in regards to the brand new DCU film, Supergirl, which, I think has been blown out of proportion. I think it is a lot of opinions that, no, not even respectfully, just don't matter because it's people just being hateful to be hateful. A lot of praise, though, has been given towards actress Millie Alcock and her performance as Kara Zor-El, which can confirm it's pretty good. I liked it. There's a reason I fan casted her in this role, God, like 3-4 years ago at this point. There's a reason I did, and because I knew she would do a great job with the character because of the fact that, one, she is a good actress, two, she kind of looks like Kara Zor-El, and three, I thought she fit the role, especially for the purpose of this movie. Now, again, I think a lot of the discourse is people being hateful just to be hateful, and I think a lot of it is also like, people, the fandoms have such high expectations and just want things to be so perfect when we got to remember, you look back at phase one of Marvel, if we're going to go that comparison, half of those movies are not good. I'm going to be so for real. Half of those movies are not good and got not great reception on release, as many people thought they were just stepping stones to get to an Avengers film. Yeah. Yeah, you're kind of onto something with that. Yeah, I don't know. I think a lot of it has been a little unwarranted, but we'll talk more in just a bit. We got Bad Company up next.

Wake Her Up from American Football featuring Wisp here on FM 89. Now, I will say, seeing Supergirl. We're reviewing it tomorrow on Roommate Reviews. Myself, Maxine, Alyssa, and Fredo are reviewing it tomorrow night. And I gotta be honest with you. The whole time I was watching this movie, I'm enjoying it. I had fun with it. Do I think it's great? Not really. Do I think it's fun? Yeah, I think it's good. I do not think it is the garbage that many are spewing it to be. And the whole time I'm sitting there, I'm like, wait, is this supposed to be bad? It's not. Comparatively to a lot of other films, I mean, again, I think a lot. I'm going to say it tomorrow night. I think Zack Snyder was the worst thing to ever happen to DC Studios because his fan base is nothing but cancerous. I'm going to say it. And I'm not afraid to say it. Snyder fanboys don't scare me because, you know, I at least know how to get out of a basement. I'll stand on that hill. But we'll keep the music going here on FM 89. King Princess up next. Do do do do do do do do do do do do do do do do do do do do do do do do do do do do do do do do do do do do do do do do do do do do do do do do do do do do do do do do do do do do do do do do do do do do do do do do do do do do do do do do do do do do do do do do do do do do do do do do do do do do do do do do do do do do do do do do do do do do do do do do do do do do do do do do do do do do do do do do do do do do do do do do do do do do do do do do do do do do do do do do do do do do do do do do do do do do do do do do do do do do do do do do do do do do do do do do do do do do do do do do do do do do do do do do do do do do do do do do do do do do do do do do do do do do do do do do do do do do do do do do do do do do do do do do do do do do do do do do do do do do do do do do do do do do do do do do do do do do do do do do do do do do do do do do do do do do do do do do do do do do do do do do do do do do do do do do do do do do do do do do do do do do do do do do do do do do do do do do do do do do do do do do do do do do do do do do do do do do do do do do do do do do do do do do do do do do do do do do do do do do do do do

0: Girl. Yeah. Cause I'm a full grown man, and I'm not afraid to.
1: Deborah from back here on FM89. It is time for the Punk Rock Pick Me Up here today. I'm excited because we're going to be looking at the artist Ekka Vandal, who's been having one hell of a year rising in the like punk community, punk adjacent community, through their newest record and just through their marketing in general. I believe they were even put on the latest lineups for Warped Tour as well. They've just been absolutely killing it, and they've been praised pretty heavily across the board. From all sorts of media, and for good reason. It's good stuff. So I say let's get on into it. We got Sorry Crash coming up next.

Sorry Crash from Eka Vandal here on FM 89, your punk rock pick me up here today. Again, been really enjoying what Eka Vandal's been putting together in regards to music. I think they are definitely one of those artists to keep your eye on going forward when it comes to the punk and punk adjacent communities. So yeah, hopefully you enjoyed that one. And I will say the following traffic report is brought to you by Unbound. Currently, roadways looking clear, so hopefully you're having a nice early morning Wednesday commute as we keep things going here on FM 89 REM up next.

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infiltrating our youth with that devilish rock and roll. 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

Eternal Flame from Snarls, new music for you here on FM 89. Again, I hope you're having a good day. Hope you're trying to beat this heat, because yesterday I went to go get my library card renewed. That way I could read my books digitally again, because sometimes the library just doesn't have what I'm looking for, especially comic book wise. So I went to go renew my library card yesterday. I took one step outside and I was just like, ugh, this is gross. I was sweating in my car. I'm supposed to be safe in my car. I'm supposed to be safe and away from the heat in my car. But no, I'm sitting there, I'm sweating on my way to the library. I'm like, oh dear Lord. Like, I'm wearing a white t-shirt too. Like, I'm hoping there's no, you know, sweat stains anywhere on me. But luckily we avoided that. But if you're beating the heat, tell me how. 630-637-8989, still of the night, up next.

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Domino's from Hi Danny, new music for you here on FM 89. Still talking about kind of beating the heat here. I know for me, just my big thing is staying inside. As much as that's kind of like a bummer answer, like, oh, you're just going to stay inside. Yes, I am. And I'm going to enjoy my air conditioning with my guinea pigs by my side while they eat some melon to cool themselves down. I will be doing that. But yeah, no. It kind of stinks because my house, we used to have a pool. You could go swimming, you go enjoy yourself, cool off from the heat. Not anymore. We haven't had a pool in, oh my God, since like COVID easily. Since like, we had it a little bit after COVID. It's been about four, maybe five years since we've had a pool at my house. So it's one of those, can't really go and do that. Don't really have one of those like, slip and slide toys you can hook up and, you know, plug in with a hose. Can't really do that either. And there's no ice cream truck by us. You know what? I miss the lost art of an ice cream truck. I know they're still out there, but they are not as frequent as they should be. We'll talk about that in a minute. What was your favorite thing to get off the ice cream truck? 630-637-8989. Poor man's poison up next.

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My love, up next.

My Love from Mother. New music for you here on FM 89. Talking about the ice cream truck and what your favorite thing was to get. We had a listener text in and say the drumstick was their favorite, which that's a good choice. I did like the fudge bars personally, but also did like me them SpongeBob popsicles. I was one of them kids that did my best to get me a SpongeBob popsicle back in the day. Now, again, I think ice cream trucks are kind of a lost art. Now, again, sure, you do see some every now and then pop up wherever. Like in my area, I see them every so often, but it's a lot more rare than I'd like it to be. Now, I think ice cream trucks were just so much fun because you heard that jingle and you knew immediately ice cream's on the way. You gotta go wrangle together $2-3, get out there as fast as you can, ask mom and dad, hey, can I borrow a few dollars for some ice cream? And you get out there and you order your favorite little sweet treat. And then, boom, you're happy for the rest of the day. Now, we'll continue to talk ice cream trucks here in just a minute. But we have Mimicking Birds up next.

Peppermint from Spectrals here on FM 89. Now, still talking about ice cream trucks. We've got another text in. Joe from Plainfield said, the orange creamsicle or strawberry shortcake, which, good choices, I gotta say, good choices. But I remember when I used to play baseball back in the day, one of the cool things about it was this guy right next to the baseball fields had an ice cream truck. I still think it's over there, if I'm correct. I'll have to double check on my way home today. But he used to have an ice cream truck. He used to always go around the baseball fields whenever games were happening, would go by the pavilion area, go sell ice cream. But I don't see him around so often anymore. I think I saw him, like, recently, like, for the first time in, like, the biggest blue moon of my life. But other than that, haven't really seen him, which kind of sucks. Because, again, I think, you know, having an ice cream truck helps build some community. Helps build some excitement, too. It helps kind of keep things lively, if that makes sense. But not having an ice cream truck, again, just a bit of a bummer. Just a bit of a bummer. But I will say the following traffic report is brought to you by Positive Coaching Alliance. Currently, the roadways are looking clear. Again, hopefully you're staying safe on your morning commute here today. As we keep things going here on FM 89, again, your next traffic report will be at 8:50. But up next, Joy Division,

New America from Kenny Hoopla and Albert Hammond Jr. here on FM 89 New Music. Love that song. Love me a good, like, dance punk song. And that's a genre we don't really get a lot of nowadays. So I was very happy with that song and how it goes because it is a fun song, man. I quite liked it. But time to talk comics here and comic news. Not a whole lot of news coming out of this week for comics. I mean, it's a pretty chill week, you know, which is good because, I mean, we've had nothing but some pretty heavy hitting weeks lately. I will say you do have some stuff going on with DC as the fact of we have a name for Batman's new butler that's going to be coming in. The first butler since Alfred's death so many years ago in the City of Bane story. And this is Verity Pennyworth. We don't know much about Verity. Obviously, she is a Pennyworth, quite like Alfred. And we don't know much of the tie-in to Verity with Alfred. We don't know if maybe she's like a niece, a cousin, a grandchild. We don't know. But I like this aspect because there's a lot to play with making her a Pennyworth, because you have the fact that Damian Wayne still is in the Batman comics right now and is still Robin. And you could play off the fact that it's really Damian's fault that Alfred died. And I am so intrigued to see how that dynamic plays out, because Damian has arguably had the most growth as a Robin compared to his brothers and sisters. So I'm very intrigued to see how the dynamic plays out here, because I think Matt Fraction and Jorge Jimenez can easily put some very interesting spins on this, with Verity now being a mainstay for the Batman comics, at least going forward. So we'll have to see how that goes. Let me know what you think. 630-637-8989. Rise Against up next.

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Stay tuned, because with the lack of news in the comic book industry, I'm going to offer up some suggestions of books that I've read recently that I think are pretty great that I would recommend, you know, somebody who is a fan of comics should read. For right now, though, skint.

Skint, that is new music from the Deadbolts here on FM 89. Now, again, due to the lack of news really within the comic book industry this week, I think one of the cool things I want to do here is I want to offer up some reading suggestions and recommendations for those who do read comics and need some new reading material. First one I'm actually going to look at here is a 5-issue miniseries called Everything Dead and Dying by Image Comics. It is a zombie series, but also is filled with a lot of heart. Now, the story follows a man who is currently living in basically a zombie-infested town. And, you know, he goes kind of a day-to-day living in the town, but feeding the zombies because he doesn't want to kill them. That's pretty much kind of the justification. He still kind of sees his day-to-day as it was before the infection started. And that is until a group of survivors from another colony show up and kind of disrupt his life. It disrupts his life he has with his husband and daughter. And it is a very heartfelt series. I really loved everything this series was able to tackle within its metaphors, within its dialogue. And it was just really well done for a 5-issue mini about zombies and rural drama, basically. Would highly recommend this. I know currently this is up for a few Eisner, or at least it's up for at least one Eisner Award, and that is Best Limited Series, which very deservingly so. I'm glad I read this. And again, it's a pretty quick read for those who do read comics. Again, it being only 5 issues. It's a series that started last year and then blended into this year, I believe, is when it ended. So, yeah, I would really recommend going out of your way to check this one out if you get the chance. But I'll offer up another recommendation here in just a little bit, another limited series here. But for right now, we have the Sheila Divine up next.

Cover Me, that is new music from Clarin here on FM 89. Got another recommendation for you here today, and that is one Better A Bill, Argent Star by Daniel Warren Johnson, Chicago artist and writer, which hope he's doing well. He's a good guy. But this story follows the character Beta Ray Bill, who is a Marvel character that is pretty powerful. He was given his own hammer because Odin thought he was powerful enough to have his own hammer a la Thor. So Odin made him one. But this story follows Beta Ray Bill, who lost his hammer and is just kind of having an identity crisis with himself. He's having image issues. And it is a surprisingly emotional book. I mean, you look at the book and you look at the artwork, you're going to think this story is nothing but action, which there's some great action in this, and Daniel Warren Johnson draws it magnificently. But there is a ton of heart in this book, too, as Bill is trying to come to terms with his identity as he was an experiment on his planet, and it left him the way that he is now. He doesn't like it, but he was chosen to, kind of carry this curse. And he is trying to come to terms with that the entire book, and he has people telling him, like, hey, man, you are a beautiful, creature, a beautiful person. And he just doesn't believe it. And it is well planned out, well thought out. I really enjoyed it. I love Daniel Warren Johnson. I think he's an extremely talented artist and writer. Loved his annual on Absolute Batman. Shout out. That was really awesome stuff there. You can tell he's a wrestling fan, too, a la his book, Do a Powerbomb, which I really want to read. But he is just magnificent. I really enjoyed this, short little run he did. I would love to see him continue it if he gets the chance, because it does leave on a bit of a somber note, and I would love to see it continued, maybe into a volume 2, possibly, or a sequel series, but we'll just have to wait and see on that. So again, Better Ray Bill, Argent Star by Daniel Warren Johnson is my other recommendation here today. But to keep the music going here on FM 89, Jimi Hendrix up next.

When You Know from Neck Deep here on FM 89. I want to give a shout out to my girlfriend for that one. I know we both love that song. We both love the band Neck Deep. But I got to talk about the new comic book releases this week. This week is a pretty big DC week, I got to say. I think this is arguably a bigger week for DC than it is Marvel. Not saying that Marvel doesn't have anything. They have some stuff, but not as much as DC. As you have a new Batman number 11 from Matt Fraction. The ending of Absolute Martian Manhunter with Absolute Martian Manhunter number 12. New Absolute Green Lantern book, new Batgirl, Poison Ivy, new Deadman, Arcadia. Let's see, what else here? A new JSA, Supergirl, you have Superman. Just a lot more DC books. 100 Bullets, The U.S. of Anger. But from Marvel's side, you have a new Spider-Man book, new Fantastic Four featuring the Ghost Rider, Iron Man, Punisher, Immortal Thor, X-Men United. What if is back with What If Secret Wars. So you have some books coming from there. But I would say more or less this is a much bigger DC week. I definitely even think even on the indies, maybe not as big of a week, but I would say the biggest thing to probably release this week is going to be the ending of Absolute Martian Manhunter. A story that has been getting so much coverage and so much press for how good it is. And again, it is arguably my favorite. I know it's pretty divisive amongst the community, but I am thoroughly enjoying that book. And I'm very sad to see it done and wrapped with. But I will say the following traffic report is brought to you by Unbound. Currently, there's stop-and-go traffic on the I-88 eastbound between York Road and I-294. With your next traffic report coming later today. Yeah, Summer Song up next.

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Headlights, that's new music from Faye Lacey here on FM 89. Now, if you're just tuning in, welcome on in. My name is Jesse Hudgens. You're tuned into Morning Mojo Decaf. We're going to be here for the next hour, hanging out, having some fun. But I want to go back to a conversation we were having a little earlier about the new Supergirl movie and kind of the reaction that's been heading its way, basically. A lot of negative reception. I mean, right now, it's currently looking like it's going to be losing some money at the box office. Many people saying, oh, it's the end of James Gunn. It's the end of James Gunn. Thank goodness. But it's so funny because Peter Safran, a big member of DC, basically came out and said, yeah, it's not going to do as well as we wished it did, but still part of our plan. Like, we're not discontinuing anything we're doing here at DC, so ha, losers. But yeah, no, I don't understand the absolute hatred, and I'm saying hatred because it is hatred being spewed towards this movie. I don't get it, but again, that's just me. If for some reason you absolutely hate this film, tell me why. Let's have a normal, respectful conversation about it. 630-637-8989. Tokyo Storm Warning up next.

Tiny Raisin, that's new music, Suki Waterhouse here on FM 89. Now, keeping talking on this discourse, and again, I appreciate the DC team acknowledging the fact that this movie is probably not going to do as well as they were hoping in box office, which, I mean, it's coming around Toy Story 5, you know, you have Spider-Man around the corner as well. This movie wasn't going to be the smash hit that Superman was, which, it's fine. It's fine. And things are not always going to do well box office. Box office does not determine whether a movie is good or not. I will always state that. There are plenty of movies, hell, within the past few years that didn't do that great in the box office. Look at Mad Max Furiosa, Boy Kills World, The Fall Guy, Abigail. Those movies did not do great in the box office, but they were great movies. They were really fun movies. And I cannot say how detrimental it is to, you know, movies hype and the word about them when it comes to, you know, how their box office does. Don't get me wrong. It's great to see a movie do well in the box office, but there are plenty of movies that are not great that do well in the box office. I look at the live action Lilo and Stitch. I look at Moana 2. Those are not good movies. But they did great in the box office. So, again, don't let box office tell you whether a movie is good or not. Hell, I'll even say, don't let reviews tell you whether they're good or not. Because you're seeing a lot of curated reviews, almost hit pieces on movies. And it's honestly best if you just go see a movie for yourself. It really is. That's kind of the thick and thin of it. Sure, you can build an idea in your head, but that's only going to get you so far. So, that's my little soapbox about movies, and especially about this hatred coming towards the Supergirl movie. But we got to keep the music going here on FM 89, Higher by Creed.

0: Pretty from Harrison Gordon. That's new music here on FM 89. Shout out Harrison Gordon, some hometown homies. But I have Danny in here with me. Yo, we've been talking about this brutal heat.
1: Yeah, it's hot out there. It's the first, apparently, heat wave of the year.
0: Yeah, from what I was hearing on the radio.
1: Like, so I feel like it's kind of late. And
0: yeah, I'd say so.
1: I'm not upset. It is hot though.
0: I was talking about it earlier here today. I told you about it. I went to go get my library card renewed.
1: Right.
0: I am like barely 10 minutes away from my local library. I was sweating in my car, and that was just gross.
1: It's brutal.
0: It is brutal, but I will say our updates from the Naperville Park District are nothing but because we have some celebrations on our hand.
1: Yeah, I mean, today being July 1st, today is the first day of National Park and Recreation Month. So if you aren't aware, National Park and Recreation Month is an initiative focused on recognizing the important role park districts and other similar municipalities have in their communities across the country. You know, every week I come in here and I talk about various events and programs that the Naperville Park District provides to the community, and we are just one of many agencies in the community that provides great services to residents. This month, you know, visit Centennial Beach or our splash pads, especially on a week like this.
0: Yeah.
1: You know, or when it's cooler out, hopefully, you know, walk on a trail, sign up for a program that you've always wanted to try. There's just so many things that we offer and provide the community. But either way, you know, the Naperville Park District wants to invite the community to celebrate parks and recreation this month and year round, because it is very important to our community and in communities across the country. So be sure to follow our social media pages for more updates on the monthly celebration and everything that the Naperville Park District offers.
0: You know, speaking of parks, I'm seeing we got another playground opening.
1: Exactly. Definitely one way you can celebrate the Naperville Park District this month is to celebrate the opening of the newly renovated playground at Willow Way Park on Tuesday, July 7th. Willow Way Park is one of our larger neighborhood parks, and new playground equipment has been added for the enjoyment of the surrounding residents. So everyone is welcome to attend the ribbon cutting ceremony, and children can explore the new playground while enjoying refreshments provided by the park district. So yeah, come celebrate the new playground at Willow Way Park on Tuesday, July 7th at 5 p.m.
0: And where can people stay up to date on all their information regarding the Naperville Park District?
1: Yeah, stay up to date on everything with us on our website at napervilleparks.org, or just follow us on social media. Our handle is @NaperParks.
0: Awesome. Well, thank you, Danny, for all those updates. Hopefully you stay nice and cool for the rest of the day.
1: Yeah, you too, and everyone listening.
0: Oh, I plan to. After this, I'm going home. I am staying in my very air-conditioned household.
1: Love it.
0: Turning on my fan even for that extra coolness.
1: Definitely.
0: But we got to continue the music here on FM 89. We have Thrice coming up next.

favorite from Fontaine's DC here on FM 89. Now that's going to do it for me here today. I got to head on home. I got some guinea pigs I have to go check up on. I have some writing I have to do. I have food I got to eat. And I got to get ready for tomorrow, which I'll be back same time, same place for Morning Mojo Decaf, but also for roommate reviews, where, again, we're going to be reviewing Supergirl. And on top of that, The Boys final season, which so excited to hear what Fredo has to say. I am looking forward to it. But you can go check out everything roommate reviews related at rr.reviews891 over on Instagram. You're not going to want to miss today's content. I promise you that. We are bringing back a series that I can't wait to be bringing back. It's one that we've put a lot of creative passion into, and I hope you enjoy it. But we got to keep the music going here on FM 89. Bottle Rockets up next.

He went without food, not to lose weight, but to help people lose generations of hate. While many around him rose up with violence, he sat down for peace. When others used religion as an excuse for war, he used it to remind them of love. Mahatma Gandhi made the world a far better place by reaching out with the strength he cultivated within his soul. Soul is in you. Now pass it on from passiton.com.

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That was Youngest Daughter by Superhaven here on your favorite station, your home for pure rock radio. And of course, coming up next, we have The Gray Man. If you have a song you'd like to listen to, let us know at 630-637-8989.

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That was Pain for Your Love by Broken Social Scene here on FM 89. I know many people are thinking money can't buy happiness, but what I can say will definitely buy my happiness is hitting the gym. Lately, I've been dipping my toes into the kind of growing scene of just gym TikTok, gym vibes. I have spent the past, maybe 8 months? It's going to be a year in, November, I think. I started taking the gym more seriously. Less of training for athleticism like I was used to, and more for aesthetics, learning how my body metabolizes different things. I feel like it's so cool. It's like a hidden art that nobody thinks about, just what your body will take in more of and enjoy compared to other foods that typically fuel everyone else, but your body just doesn't metabolize it the same. I don't know. I find that really interesting. So I've been really immersed in that and slowly but surely have been posting content. It's so scary sometimes because I know if you're following the WONC Instagram, you definitely should. WONC89.1 And I mean, I post myself there on the time. It's quite funny. I know my family will be scrolling through their Instagram reels and being like, hey, like, what are we doing? Here you are doing like the Adam Killa dance. And I'm like, why not? It was fun. We were talking about Summer Smash that evening. And of course, we also have just funny, silly, goofy reels that I just find to be enjoyable about this whole process, and kind of gave me the courage to fully immerse myself in the experience, because I don't know, I think it'll be quite a journey. But if you have any tips, I know there's gym bros listening. I know there is. I've tried so many different techniques and nothing compares to just overall the whole meal prep process, which we'll get into later in the hour. Of course, we're going to jump back to the music. If you have a song you like to hear, let us know at 630-637-8989. Coming up next is I'm Losing You by John Lennon.

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You're listening to FM 89. That was El Sorcho by Weezer here. And coming up next, we have New Halloween by Touch Amore.

You're listening to FM 89. That was Vertical Worlds by Eka Vandal here in New Music. Talking about Vertical Worlds, I mean, here we are online, constantly scrolling through TikTok, Instagram Reels, and just so much more. Maybe the Vertical Worlds is calling attention to us being on our phones all the time, not really experiencing what we have in the real world. I mean, we can't really enjoy it now because it is currently scorching hot. I don't know what the word is, but it's very hot out here. Humidity is killing my hair. I have very curly hair, so it is not doing me any justice. But here we are talking about our newest music, newest finds, and the way that kind of gym content has transitioned from very niche YouTube kind of skits to making its way to mainstream media. Now that I said, I was dipping my toes into the pool for funsies after getting really comfortable here at WONC, making content for them and kind of leaning into the interesting parts of social media, seeing what works and what doesn't. The algorithms are quite interesting. There's so much technical things that go into it, timing, how long your videos tend to be also impacts the amount that gets widespread on there and can just determine

and whether certain content does well or does not, which I find really interesting. If you have a song you like to hear, let us know at 630-637-8989. And of course, if you have a favorite influencer that's currently taking up your screen time in the vertical world, let me know as well. Coming up next, we have My Doorbell by The White Stripes.

Sports. You can find updates for them in a number of places, including your phone. 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Join From the Upper Deck right here on FM 89 every Sunday night from 6 to 8. 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

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That was Crick by Mercury. But if you haven't heard your favorite song yet, let us know what it is. And 630-637-8989. Coming up next is Radio Gaga by Queen.

listening to FM 89. That was Still Around by Frico here in New Music. Of course, what I fear is still around is this lingering humidity that, I mean, makes the heat only worse. I feel like humidity alone has this tendency to just, I don't know, so to say, it makes the heat feel more heavy on the chest. I mean, working in hot conditions probably is terrible right now, but the humidity makes it way, way worse. I know that when I've gone to vacation, very open about it in Flores y Fuego, that you can listen to 6 to 8 p.m. every Tuesday here on FM 89. I have visited Mexico, and the heat does not compare to what we get here in Illinois during the summer. Yes, everyone says, well, Mexico is warmer, it's closer to the equator, but to the extent to which we have humidity down south, I mean, from what I recall, I don't remember it being as hot as it is now. Here it's about 90-something degrees. Feels like I'm sweating. I walk out of here sweating to my car, and it's like, I don't think that's normal. But, I mean, hey, if it gets me to skip the gym for a day, maybe go on a walk to kind of sweat everything out, I'll take it, because why not? If you have a song you'd like to hear, let us know at 630-637-8989. Coming up next, we have It's About Time by Van Halen.

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That was Little B's Don't Bite by Turnover here in New Music. If you have a song you'd like to hear, let us know at 630-637-8989. I'm hoping these little bees won't bite when my ice cream starts to melt. I know it's getting really humid outside and I can't even enjoy my ice cream. You will not catch me going to Jenny's after today to enjoy my three scoops of ice cream and reading a book under a tree, but we will be enjoying the day, whether that be chilling with the AC or possibly clinging to my favorite playlist. I know my favorite playlist is all the songs here on FM 89's Flores y Fuego that you can hear Tuesday 6 to 8 p.m. But we'll jump back into the music. Coming up next, we have Doggone by Frank Black and the Catholics.

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Guilty as charged. 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

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That was Jackie by Bleach 93 here in new music. Of course, I don't know if it's just me, but the single titled songs are just giving me ideas for new bombshells that could potentially be on Love Island. I don't know about you, but I've been catching up lately on the Love Island train, but much like other people, I may not have the time to do the whole hour and a half episodes. So for me, what I do is a little tip and trick, because I am on this mini gym journey, posting my gym progress on my Instagram. Yes, you will not find it on Flores or the Wong Instagram, because it's not the same vibes. I wouldn't match the vibes, honestly. I do listen to a lot of the music that is in here with those videos, but I will go on the Stairmaster for the hour and a half, or any kind of cardio, so to say, and do that, help waste my time, because I don't know about you, but walking outside is not my thing, especially when it's humid and disgusting like this. Nor does it get me going at the gym, just sitting there walking around aimlessly. So, and I don't know, do you guys have like that one, I don't know if it's a gene that I was reading about earlier, but it's like your brain is intertwined to network, where when you focus on a certain thing directly in front of you, you're able to do all these other tasks and zone out. It's like a hyper multitasking ability. I don't know. So I have to literally watch something, otherwise I cannot do any of my cardio. But maybe that's just a Gen Z thing, as we continue to evolve into a world of internet and mainstream media. If you have any thoughts, if you have a TV show you like to watch at the gym, let me know. Of course, if you have a song you like to hear also, it's FM 89. We play all your favorite songs ad-free. And coming up next, we have Renee Remains the Same by Material Issue here on FM 89. If you have a song you'd like to hear, send it to us at 630-637-8989.

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0: 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Are you nuts?
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1: Wish I would have known that before. 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

You're listening to FM 89. That was Pilot Light by Sincere Engineer here in New Music. I know when I read Pilot Light, I was a little brought back to this nostalgic time when I had the opportunity to go into that air traffic control center and kind of do my yip, yip, yap on there. I was talking to these pilots. They were just really entertained to be confused that there was a little kid on the broadcasting system. And I mean, I feel like that was kind of the pivoting moment for me to kind of want to explore the broadcasting field. I mean, here I am, maybe 8 years later here on FM 89 talking to you guys. And I mean, that was my first dip in the sand. I mean, yeah, first dip, making my way. It was like the shores, like the beaches. I had like a full headset on. I thought it was super cool because I was able to have a tour as well. But we gotta give credit to those that are just rocking it out in the control centers, the air traffic control centers, because their job is actually terrifying. Now that I'm thinking about it, I'm like, why would they have even given me the opportunity to just pop in and say hi? But I mean, there's a lot of calculating that goes into it, so I can see why it is probably one of the more stressful jobs across the world. But if you are a pilot, please give me your tips on how you do it. If you work in air traffic control or a pilot yourself, how do you cope with the stress? Because I think you guys have the best ways to do so that I would love to take tips on as we kind of slowly fade out of the summer and start preparing a little bit into the school year here at North Central on your favorite station, FM 89. Coming up next, we have If You Don't, Don't by Jimmy Eat World here on FM 89. If you have a song you would like to hear, let us know at 630-637-8989.

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That was Teen Wizards by Sar. Here in your lunchtime second helpings here on FM 89. We're playing your favorite songs back to back. And of course, if you have a song you'd like to hear, let us know at 630-637-8989. The real Teen Wizards, though, I'm not going to leave it like for grabs. The Teen Wizards truly are Love Island stands, super fans over here voting Carl back in. Yes, you heard that right. Everybody is going crazy on social media right now over the recouplings on Love Island, and I find it so funny because everyone is so invested in these like people's love lives, and they just act like they know them, and it's funny to me just watching the videos. At the same time, as somebody that keeps up, I just refuse to vote. Maybe that's just my theology, like whatever will happen, but everyone's excited that Carl is back, and Anaya may just get her happy little ending. Who knows? If you've been keeping up with Love Island or have a show that I should probably begin binge watching, let me know at 630-637-8989. Up next, we have A Stillness of Heart by Lenny Kravitz. 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

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That was Sun Song by Manotronic. We're playing your favorite artists back to back here on FM 89. Of course, if you have a song you'd like to hear, let us know at 630-637-8989. Speaking of Sun Songs, I feel like that kind of goes along with the vibes of just watching your favorite movie and the main characters in a rom-com. She's wearing yellow, curly hair theory is in the works. And I know for sure, I don't know if you're catching up to Love Island, but you can quite literally see all the girls wearing their curly hair throughout the villa as their relationships go through. I don't know what it is. I don't know what the science behind it is.

something simple to keep the curly hairs away. But I guess once your relationships, the girlies tend to wear it more freely. I don't know. What are your thoughts? Are we team curly haired, all in for the love? Or are we just chilling with straight hair, overdone curls, like the curling iron? Let me know what your thoughts are. And of course, if you have a song you'd like to hear, let me know at 630-637-8989. Up next, we have back-to-back songs by ZZ Top.

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It's Lunchtime Second Helpings on FM 89.

You're listening to FM 89. That was The Catalyst by Abandoned Pools. Every time I think of the word catalyst, I am always brought back to chemistry and biology. I'm so happy those days are over, honestly. They quite literally made me crash out one too many times as we talked about different chemical reactions. Don't get me wrong, it was so much fun. But having to explain that and kind of re-elaborate what was going on in a specific context was just way too much for my brain to think of. I don't know. What are your thoughts? Do you guys miss having all those STEM science-y classes back in your day? Let me know at 630-637-8989. And of course, if you have a song you'd like to hear, let me know as well at the same phone number. Coming up next, we have two songs back to back by The Buggles here on FM 89.

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That was Nothing by Telescreens here in your new music rotation here on FM 89. Of course, nothing means more to me than small gestures. Like, I feel like acts of service is such a very hidden form of love language that I think will never age. I think if you can go to the store and be like, oh, I brought you something because I thought of you, or hey, this made me think of you kind of situation, or hey, I knew you were really busy today, so I did A, B, and C for you. Sign me up. Even though people are like, well, that's just like any gentleman, Gen Z has very much strung away from that. And I feel like it's not very common to see that, if that makes any sense to you. If you're listening and you have a song you'd like to hear, maybe something that expresses your favorite love language, send it to us at 630-637-8989. Of course, coming up next, we have The Water by Hands Like Houses.

You're listening to FM 89. That was Skint by the Deadbolts here in New Music. You're tuning in with Isa as we're halfway through the hour. We're talking about just the many types of art styles. I know I was listening to that song and I was thinking to myself how many ways like people have expressed themselves through art, whether that be musical, through different types of media and textiles, or just music itself. I think it's so interesting that everything has a little bit of art, especially if you're like me, you have the like creative gene that everything has to be a specific way. You have to have your own unique twist or flavor, even on your Excel sheets. I mean, you have to have some color or something fun. It is just interesting to me to see how people have kind of adopted media into how they use it in social media, using the sticker icons and stuff like that, and then the growth of just creating those same textures on canvas or newspaper, whatever it may be, and trying to put them onto a screen. I don't know, it's evolutionizing, because I have these conversations with my grandparents, especially my grandma. She likes to embroider a lot, and you could just never find something similar to what she does and have the same presence that she does. I don't know, do you guys have like a specific artsy thing that is within your family gene, so to say? Let me know at 630-637-8989. Coming up next, we have Green Eyes by Coldplay.

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If you haven't heard your favorite song yet, let us know at 630-637-8989. We'd be happy to play it for you. That was Make Me Smile by Chicago. Coming up next, we have Forever by Ecstasy.

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That was Cross My Heart by Lime Garden here in New Music. Of course, here we are. We're nearing the 2 o'clock hour, and Cross My Heart, I'm getting so much hate for wearing my Argentina jersey. If you're following WONC 891 or Flores y Fuego 891 on social media, on Instagram specifically, you probably would have seen the Love Island TikTok reel situation I made. Getting hated. I got a comment from one of my friends. I will say it is one of my friends. They did reply to the Flores with the "Tell Isa to take the nasty Argentina jersey off and put on a Mexico one." I am laughing, cackling, but my Mexico jersey is a little bit dirty from last night's game. We went 2-0, baby, ending off the night with a great win. I mean, we're not shocked. I'm pretty sure everyone assumed Mexico was going to win because we just always have it in us. But yeah, we made it on to past knockouts, and here we are. We're heading into the World Cup. Big deal. If you want to hear more about the World Cup and everything going on, make sure to tune into Flores y Fuego from 6 to 8 p.m. every Tuesday. We've been talking about different types of genres of music to culture and everything in between. If you have a song you'd like to hear, let us know at 630-637-8989. Coming up next is Shine by Collective Soul here on FM 89.

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That was If This Is It by Pup here in new music on FM 89. If you like songs by Pup, let us know at 630-637-8989. We'd love to play you a few more songs. And if this is it, is this the weather we're going to have to be dealing with the rest of the summer? I really hope not. I was hoping to potentially enjoy going to either blueberry picking, strawberry picking, or just chilling poolside, but it's even too hot for me to withstand that. What are your thoughts? Are you guys able to withstand this heat wave or humidity wave, I should say? Let me know at 630-637-8989. Coming up next, we have Sign of the Southern Cross by Black Sabbath here on FM 89.

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That was Tiny Raisin by Suki Waterhouse here in New Music. But if you have a song you'd like to hear, let us know at 630-637-8989. Coming up next, we have Talent Show by The Replacements.

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That was Is This What I Am Made Of by Games We Play Here in New Music. Coming up next, we have Someday by Concrete Blonde.

That was Crystal Stiltz. And hello, this is Holly. If you have any songs or artists that you'd like to listen to, please send in the request at 630-637-8989. Here is Papa Roach.

0: That was new music on FM 89 Baby Teeth by Camp Blue. Anyways, today is the first day of moving into my new house, and it's really exciting. We have to make the first month payment of the rent, and I just learned what money orders were. Didn't know what those were, didn't know there was another way to like give money or do the money stuff. I thought it was always like checks or cash or like just sending it through the banks, cash apps, or any of those lovely apps. Anyways, I'm learning a lot more. Honestly, it kind of helps that my parents are like doing this, because I guess in a way I get to kind of learn a little bit more about the adult life and one process that I might need to go through as I grow older and I move out of my family's home, because I don't plan on being one of those people where I'm living in their basement until like 30 years old. As soon as I'm done with college, I want to be out of the house. That is my goal. So hopefully it works out. But anyways, more coming on here later. Here is Kate Bush for now.
1: In the trees. It's coming.

That was Living Color. And if there's a song or an artist that you like to listen to, please send in those requests at 630-637-8989. Here is Bullet for My Valentine.

That was new music on FME9, Stain by Lemon Sucker. Anyways, for the last week, I have been trying to pack up and get rid of things in my room, which is so difficult. There's like things that I know I won't need, so I will throw those out or like put them in the donate pile depending on what it is and if it's reusable. And then there's also like things where it's like, okay, I might not use them right now, but I might need them in the future. It's like that kind of mindset where it's like you think you're gonna use them eventually when in reality you probably might not, which is like so hard. But then also there's like the gifts and like stuff that I have, and like I have to pack all of those up, which I'm stressing out because my dad wants me to get rid of as many things as possible. Understandable, I guess, but also knowing him, it means getting rid of anything that even means the slightest bit to me. Like there are cards that I got for graduation, birthdays, and things of like people that I care about and that care about me, and he most likely wants me to get rid of those, like pictures, anything that might be important to me but he doesn't think is important. I'll probably have to throw those out, and I really don't want to. So I'm like freaking out, not knowing whether he's gonna go into my room and just do whatever he feels like doing with my stuff. Anyways, we'll see. More coming up here is Hazen Street.

0: 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We're fueled up and ready for liftoff.
1: Roger that, Big Bird. All systems go. T-minus 5, 4, 3.
0: Wow, that's one heck of a view. Feels like it's missing something, though. This is ground control to main. That's better.
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That was new music on FME 9, Low by Iguana Death Cult. And I was just speaking to someone. They replied to me saying that it could have something to do with our age difference. Like, my dad is a lot older. I am still a child, even though 18 is adult. I still am a child. I'm younger than he is. He obviously has a lot more life experience than I do. And there's probably a thing with him just not feeling the need to keep objects as a sense to reminisce over life. And it could also do with the fact that my dad had to leave everything behind when he moved to the U.S. He came here with nothing, and he has been able to make memories throughout the last few years that he's been here. And that's been with us, with his children, his wife, his family that he has created here. That is where his life begins. For me, it's a lot difficult. I never really had anything or anyone to, like, keep with me. Strong friendships or childhood friendships, it's not really my thing. People constantly just leave. It's a problem. But I do sometimes get the urge to just throw things away. I was looking at all of my high school awards and I wanted to get rid of them. But because I am a sucker for academic validation, I couldn't, because those were moments where it demonstrated that I could be so much more than what I was told I could be as a child. I was told that I wasn't smart enough and that I wouldn't get so far. And yet those awards demonstrate that I did. And sometimes it can be difficult for me to let go of things that demonstrate that I have more power than I did when I was younger. Anyways, more coming here with Me Without You.

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1: The

That was Teenagers by My Chemical Romance. Oh my gosh, I love that song so much. It's the best. Anyways, if there's a song or an artist that you'd like to listen to, please send in those requests at 630-637-8989. For now, here is Def Leppard.

That was new music on FM 89 Over Anything by Midriff. And yes, Jonathan, we have Midriff playing on here. We have so many, I think we have so many songs by Midriff. I've seen them before in our catalog, and their music is pretty good, honestly. Love. But anyways, as I was saying, moving is pretty hectic right now, trying to decide what goes back and what should stay. What comes with me and what should stay, or what should, like, I get rid of? My clothing. I love clothing so much, and it's scary to let go because I feel like if I don't keep it, then I'll probably not have any clothing at all, which is like an insane thought because I am fortunate enough to have a lot of clothing in my closet, and I have enough to wear for, I think, like 2 months without doing laundry. I haven't really tested that out, but I have enough clothing to go a while, and obviously that's very fortunate, but I do have to let go of some pieces of clothing, and I really like want to donate them, but I don't particularly want to donate to Goodwill because I don't really hear the best reviews out of them. And if I donate, I really wish that my clothing were to go to people who might not have money to spend. I want it to be free to them so that they can have access to it and wear it. I don't want it to be sold. I want it to be free. And I don't really know what locations that would exactly be. So if you have any in mind, please let me know at 630-637-8989. Coming up is Creed.

That was new music on FM89 Dominoes by Hi Danny. And oh my gosh, the hotness outside right now. It is so bad. It's been bad since I think either Sunday or Monday. I can't remember. But I've been driving in my car that has no AC. Oh, and oh my gosh, I felt like I was like committing like some bad crime for the last 4 days, because my car, I was told by one of my coworkers that one of the lights wasn't working. So it's like, that's bad. And if the cops see you, they're probably going to give you a warning or a ticket, depending on who it is. And so I work late shifts, so I don't get out until midnight. And I'm just like driving so paranoid because I'm so like, I'm freaking out. Like, what if a cop sees me? What if they stop me? What if they like take me to jail or I can't get out because my parents are sleeping? It's like, oh my gosh, it was so bad. But there were so many times that cops saw me and they didn't say anything. And I don't know how to feel about that, because like, I mean, yay, I didn't get caught. But like, also, shouldn't you guys have stopped me? Anyways, I was so nervous these entire, like, these last few days. And my mom finally took the car to get fixed. So they fixed up the light and they did the oil change, whatever that means. But also, she wanted to see if we could repair the AC, except that kind of became a little bit more challenging, and I'll go into more details here in a little bit. Next up is Gigita.

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That was new music on FME9, Dual Blade Disguise by Static Dress. Anyways, so as I was saying earlier, my mom finally went to our mechanics to fix the lights, and that way I wouldn't have to be so worried late at night driving. And then they also got the oil change. And they were discussing fixing the AC because I've been driving it without any air and it's way too hot to be in that car. But anyways, fixing it would cost like $600 trying to fix like the main part. And then if they wanted to like do a deep kind of fix thingy, I don't know exactly what my mom was talking about when she mentioned this to me, but it would be more than $1,000. And so we don't have that right now, and therefore the AC will not be fixed. And even if my parents wanted to pay that amount to fix the AC, this car is like slowly going bye-bye. And eventually, if not soon, the car will stop working. Therefore, it's kind of like pointless to even attempt to fix a lot of it. And we're just gonna drive it for however long it lasts the way it is. And hopefully, it's here for a while because that is like the only thing I think we have left from Pennsylvania. Other than like pictures and stuff like that, the car is what we drove to get here. And I really wouldn't want to let go of the car. And there's like another demonstration of my hoarding problems. So I don't know. I really don't want to get rid of the car and I don't want to see it lost. And I'd much rather it get fixed so that we're able to drive it more. But not like it's. We can always get a new car. So yeah. Anyways, more coming up. Here is Kane.

That was new music on. That was me. That was Ecstasy on FM 89. Anyways, my brother's birthdays are coming up, and that's like super exciting. My little brother wants to celebrate his birthday with the other children at church, so we plan on taking cookies or cupcakes over to his like class that he has before Mass. And then on Tuesday, we're gonna take them to a park. One of those like parks where they have like small water areas so that he and his little friends can all play. And I'll probably take water balloons, and I also have to order the cake still. So that's exciting. Anyways, more coming up soon. Here is Rod Stewart.

It's already midnight and I'm still so awake. I see your lights are still on. I know you're alone, you know. This car isn't there. Why don't you come over? Is it because you're afraid of what people will say? You're sort of around with someone like me. I shouldn't care about it if I was you.

0: I've been thinking about you a lot lately. Now it's just the time for us, just the time we can get together.
1: I won't talk about it.
0: Just think of it, alone.

0: 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You're gonna damage your hearing.
1: No, it takes away from the experience. Wait, what's going on?
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That was Brainwasher by Bear Jr. on FM89. Anyways, the other day I got to go hang out with my friends, and we were just like doing random stuff. We went to the pottery place, and it was nice. And then they wanted to go to Sephora, so I went there. And like, my friends don't use makeup as much as I do. I have a problem with makeup, so I constantly use it, but they're more of just like eyeliner and mascara, and that's enough for them, or like lip gloss. Anyways, for one of my friends, she wants to try wearing more makeup, and like she wanted to like see which foundation fit her the most. And I helped her, which surprisingly, like within the first attempt, I got her shade right. And I was shocked because I never like really tried finding somebody else's foundation. And for myself, it's like super difficult to find my own. I usually have to buy a lighter one and a darker one and then mix those two so that I have an okay shade. And even then, it's like a little bit light sometimes. So everything else that I put on my face just makes it finally the color. And like, I've always had problems because either I look too light or sometimes it like comes up orange and I don't know. Sometimes I can't like see or tell if my foundation even matches my skin. And it's like super scary and embarrassing when I go out. But it was really nice that I finally got to like help her, and like my friends like came to me about makeup. It was super exciting. Anyways, more coming up later. Here is Eagle Eye Cherry.

That was Incomplete by Bad Religion. Anyways, so we got to go to Sephora. They were testing out perfumes and smelling them. And at the time, I had to be super careful because my skin is really sensitive. And if there was a perfume that I couldn't be close to, it would have affected me quite a bit. And I was the one driving, so that would have been a pretty big problem. Anyways, after that, we finally got to go we tried this Italian sandwich place, which was really nice. I got something from the kids menu because I don't eat that much. And then what else did we do? Oh yeah, we went to get dessert. And after that, I tried taking my friend to the train station. He were dried because I got lost on my way there, and she was almost late, but she made it on time, which was great. And then my friend's boyfriend picked her up, and I went back home, which was nice. But yeah, it was nice to finally see them again. And honestly, the way that like our friendship even happened was so confusing. And like, it's a friendship that just happened all of a sudden, and it was surprising because our past didn't, like, it didn't seem like we would have been friends from an outsider's perspective. And like, if I were to tell the story, it would be like, how in the world? But anyways, I'm so happy that I met them, and like, I can't wait to see them again. Anyways, more coming up later. Here's Hugh Lewis in the news.

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1: You liking the music, man?
0: Yeah, bro, I can feel it. Wait, aren't you Eric Clapton from, like, The Cream? How did you get my house?
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0: Wait, aren't you supposed to be British?
1: I'm just a figment of your imagination. I'm not real.

I told you that I was gonna bury $1 million in the ground, never to be seen again? 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

That was Crossfades. If there's a song or an artist you'd like to listen to, please send in the request at 630-637-8989. Here is Rival Sons.

That was new music on FM89, Eternal Flame by Snarls. Anyways, I am excited to move into the new room and like make it mine. I plan on changing almost everything and hopefully like being able to decorate it, which I don't fully know how much change I'll be able to do because I'm the one that's going to be living on campus, so they're probably not going to want me to do too much in that room and like so that they can keep it or something. But I don't know. I'll see because I might have to. I don't know. Anyways, more coming up. Here is Donna Said.

That was New Music on F89, Vertical World by Eka Van Zyl. Anyways, I need a beach day. My family has yet to go to the beach, and summer, like, technically summer just started, I guess. But it's been going on for a while, and we were supposed to go earlier this month, well, June, because it's July 1st now. But we have yet to go, and I mean, yeah, we're all, like, busy with work and moving and all this stuff. Like, there's so much that we have to do, but I really, really need beach day, and I'm just tired of waiting. And I've been able to go to the pool, not as often as I wanted to, but I've been able to go a few times, and that's been nice because I love swimming, so it's really nice. But we were supposed to go paddle boating last week with my friends, but we ended up not doing that, which was kind of sad, but it was okay. Like, the rest of the day was fun. Anyways, more coming up here. Next up is Phoenix.

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That was new music on FM 89. My Love by Mother. Anyways, so as I was saying, I really need a beach day or like something to cool me down, because like with this heat, it's like so bad. And I, since I work at Wingstop, it's like super hot there because I'm like right by the kitchen area with all the grease and stuff. Anyways, I work late night shifts at Wingstop. I didn't think they would give me the late night shifts and the closing time, but they did. And so I've been having to close. And oh my gosh, it was my first time closing completely alone. Because like during training, I had to like be with somebody else. That way I would learn and I'd figure out what to do because they're helping me. But anyways, I had to do all of this myself. And it was so chaotic. They lied to me when they said that Monday nights were the slowest moments ever. But I'll go into more detail about all of this in a bit. For now, here is LS Dunes.